0: top of that begging. I got a fiend that shooting his foot like he Megan. I got two Glocks, they side by side. If I put them up, it's 11. Nigga, I'm overly breaded. I'm about to Kevin Garnett it. I'm about to up the score. We got the shit for the low. Getting that cheese and shredded. I've been outside since 7.
1: I've been outside for a minute. I ain't gonna talk, I'm a living. Every damn second, every minute. Survival of the fittest. Get it? Coming from a kid, I'ma end up fucking shooting you. I'm gonna fucking kill you.
2: 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Oh my, what have I become, man, I'm so high. 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Like, what have you done, where the hell are you taking me? What are we running from, demons in the back of my closet. Don't talk to them, you wouldn't wanna be me, can't walk to them. And it was in a nice walk, traumatized, and we in a bad headspace. Looking to heaven's door, I've been saved. I have asked for forgiveness, can I? Or will I? Negative

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I'm the one that you was trying to save. Please give up, you don't have time to waste. This is real, I've been waiting my whole life to feel. 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Probably not. 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
1: Yo, Sims, kill these fucking niggas.

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Don't talk to Bomber Clock feds. 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

0: And tell me that I'm kidding. 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Tell them that I'll never listen. 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
1: 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I'm here because I love to play. You don't come, I can't play, and I love to play. So, we don't want to make too many speeches because it's all about the music. You just heard a hardcore sequence of hot shot dub plates from down Jamaica way. Right about now, we're going to start to change the pace and change the style. During the course of the night, we switch and we swap and we ride around the track together.
0: I said,

0: You know them a go run out of town when we apply pressure. Babylon time done, you send for the stretcher. So where them a deal with, who can hear them a go feel it? When they pick a sign and seal it, fire can't done, fire just start. Fire rock a burn up this bomber cloud. Listen, fresh out the dungeon, hello when they are in function. Burn up wet skin like Bunsen, but dog them with the them tough like Samson. You know my thing, everyday me a like action. Me a deal with a long talking, wait for the revolution, but the revolution can't start. We have a blood clot start. Shall I cover this rot? It's something for see a life as it go late. Politics keeps my people them starving. Now you go savage is wild, I can't tame. While them I make money in a bungle, girl I sell pussy cause they want an next gram of cocaine. When a man them belly start rumble, come out the jungle. Babylon's burning today, them I run out of home when we apply pressure. Babylon turned on your tent for the stretcher. So when them in a deal with who can hear them, I got feelings. When it becomes fine and ceiling, fire can't done, fire just start. Fire I got burn up the whole of them blood clots.
1: You know them a go run out of town when we apply pressure.
0: Babylon time.

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He suddenly gave me the bag.

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It's like, literally, it was like I was falling into a black hole. That's what it felt like. But falling. And finally, I sort of fell, and then I felt like I was floating. And

I was with like deceased really amazing important people, like, and I was surrounded by like people that were like influential and like cared about me and wanted me to be there and be safe. It was like just an oddly emotional feeling and very abstract. And then like I woke up and I was just like, did I just go to heaven? I'm

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This we call as the sonic sounds. What is above or over that is called ultrasonic. What is below is subsonic. Both the subsonic and the ultrasonic sounds are not available to the human ear unless a human being strives. What we refer to as music is a more refined arrangement of these sounds that the creation is already making. Because all our experience of life is essentially happening within us. It was said, the whole existence is sound.

Our aim, like the aims of any religious group just beginning, is to transform American society. America today is an insane asylum. It's an insane asylum over here. And it's our goal to lift the spiritual level of the American people. We're going to try to bring about a religious renaissance and a spiritual revolution.

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1: 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Car got a step for the crew when it gets long. 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

too many dead, lifeless faces out there as we travel across your planet.

too many regular habits seem to be leading the way. We here at the Outer National Health Service have been experimenting with a few new weeds in our garden in the hope that we can help restore your peace and well-being.